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12: Taking a look at your WKLY community events calendar, the Hart County Rec Department is taking registration for the youth cheerleading, tackle football, and flag football programs through May 30th. The cheerleading registration fee is $60. The ages are 5 to 11 as of August 1st. Tackle football registration fee is $90. The ages are 6 to 11 as of August 1st. Flag football ages are 5 to 6 as of August 1st, and the fee is $40. For more information, get in contact with the Hart County Rec Department at 706-376-8528. Hart County Retired Teachers Association, they meet the first Tuesday of each month at 11:30 a.m. from Casa Grande. All retired teachers are invited to attend. This is the WKLY calendar.
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0: 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My name is Al Farble. Drinking higher quantities of alcohol and smoking cigarettes are both linked to a lower IQ. People who smoke and drink have a worse memory and poorer problem-solving skills. Smoking may even be more damaging to thinking skills than drinking. High levels of smoking and drinking both lead to a slower brain and making more mistakes. More of your favorite Real Country songs are coming up right around the corner for you from Exile. 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
1: News this hour from Town Hall. I'm Keith Peters in Washington. Thousands of Christians across the nation commemorated the 75th annual National Day of Prayers they do every first Thursday in May. At the U.S. Capitol today, Housing and Urban Development Secretary Scott Turner explains why prayer is so important to the U.S.
2: Prayer is very powerful because Almighty God is powerful. And that truth has guided our great nation through mountaintops and valleys for the past 250 years.
1: The theme of this year's National Day of Prayer comes from 1 Chronicles 16:24. Declare His glory among the nations, His marvelous works among all the peoples. Tennessee has enacted a new U.S. House map that reshapes what had been a majority black district in Memphis. Bob Agnew reports.
3: The new voting district, signed into law on Thursday by Republican Governor Bill Lee, give the GOP a chance to win all nine of the state's congressional seats in the November elections. Tennessee is the first state to adopt new districts since a U.S. Supreme Court ruling last week that districts drawn on the basis of race are unconstitutional. President Trump has urged more Republican-led states to redraw their districts in light of that court ruling. Similar steps are in the works in Louisiana, Alabama, and South Carolina. Bob Agnew reporting.
1: The U.S. military says that it intercepted Iranian attacks on three Navy ships in the Strait of Hormuz and targeted Iranian military facilities responsible for attacking U.S. forces. The exchange occurred Thursday as U.S. Navy destroyers transited the Strait of Hormuz. U.S. forces intercepted unprovoked Iranian attacks and responded with self-defense strikes. On Wall Street, the Dow down by 313 points, the NASDAQ dropped 32, the S&P 500 lower by 28. More at townhall.com.
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1: One budget airline's expansion plans are primed for takeoff.
5: Air Asia is ordering 150 Airbus A220-300 jets valued at roughly $19 billion. This is the largest single order ever placed for the A220 planes. Air Asia says the aircraft's fuel efficiency and lower emissions are crucial for coping with high fuel prices and are a key part of its expansion plans. The jets can carry up to 160 passengers and can help to open smaller markets. Rich Thomason reporting.
1: President Trump says goods from the European Union will face higher tariff rates if the 27-member bloc fails to approve last year's trade framework by July 4th. Trump's announcement appears to be a deadline extension after the president said that EU autos would face a higher 25% tariff starting this week. News and analysis at townhall.com. U.S. jobless claim applications rose last week but remain at historically low levels despite elevated inflation and other economic headwinds. More from Bernie Bennett.
6: The Labor Department reported Thursday that the number of Americans filing for unemployment benefits in the week ending May 2nd rose by 10,000 to 200,000. That's fewer than the 205,000 new applicants analysts surveyed by the data firm FactSet were expecting. The previous week's new claims figure, which was the lowest since 1969, was revised up by 1,000 to 190,000. Weekly filings for unemployment benefits are considered a proxy for U.S. layoffs and are close to a real-time indicator of the health of the job market. Bernie Bennett, Washington.
1: The man charged with assault for spraying vinegar at Congresswoman Ilhan Omar at a town hall meeting in Minneapolis has pleaded guilty in federal court after reaching a deal with prosecutors. More on these stories at townhall.com. From Washington, I'm Keith Peters.
7: With your Thursday evening Lake Hartsville weather forecast tonight, a low 51. On Friday, partly sunny, 74. Overnight, 55. For the weekend, Saturday, partly sunny. Chance of a shower, 78. Overnight, low 58. Sunday, partly sunny. Chance of a shower, 82. Overnight, 62. Make it a super safe evening.
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0: more if Evan wasn't so far away on Real Country. My name is Al Farwell. With Mother's Day coming up on Sunday, we wondered, who is the average American mother? What did we find? Well, the average American mother today is a 27-year-old woman who gave birth to her first child in 2021. Women in the U.S. have, on average, about two children in their lifetime. More of your favorite old country songs are coming up right around the corner for you from Brad Paisley in Little Moments, the Possum George Jones and his friends, I Don't Need Your Rocking Chair, and more of your favorites are all coming up next on Real...
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0: Country Thursday. My name is Al Farble. Are you annoyed because your husband knows every single little detail about his car, but can't recall the discussion that you had on your first date? Well, don't take it personally. According to a Stanford University study, men recall physical events much better than emotional ones. And women, well, you guessed it, they're the exact opposite. When faced with emotionally charged situations, scientists note that only two areas of men's brains are activated, compared to nine for women. This helps women create memories of emotional experiences and then store them away, something men don't have the same ability to do. More of your favorite real country songs are coming up right around the corner for you from Jordan Davis. Next thing you know, Loretta Lynn, Don't Come Home, A Drinkin', and more of your favorites are all coming up next right here on Real Country.
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5: What is happening in news on this Thursday, 7th day of May? Mike Hackens reporting over the past 24 hours, some much-needed rainfall will take even more, but rain and thunderstorms, an inch and a half in some areas here in northeast Georgia and the upstate. On Wednesday, the Hart County Sheriff's Department made an arrest of an individual out of Ohio wanted on multiple felony charges. The Hart County Sheriff's Department locating an Anthony William Savco, 42, of East Denali, at a location on Knox Bridge Crossing in Hart County. Savco was wanted in Stark County, Ohio, on two charges of rape, gross sexual imposition, and unlawful sexual conduct with a minor. He was booked into the Hart County Jail, now is awaiting extradition back to Ohio. South Carolina Highway Patrol on I-5 near the rest area, Highway 24 in Anderson County, Wednesday morning at 3:40 a.m. An 18-wheeler was parked on the side of the interstate and was struck by another vehicle. The driver of the car was killed, a 28-year-old man. Apparently, the 18-wheeler was illegally parked on the side of the road. The South Carolina Highway Patrol skirt team, they're investigating. State AA Baseball Elite Eight, Franklin County, Appling County split down at Baxley yesterday. Appling winning game 1-6-1 over Franklin. Franklin coming back to win 11-2 over Appling. Game three today in Baxley. Now the other teams invited to the Final Four. Morgan, Cook, and Pierce all sweeping, waiting on the winner of the Franklin-Appling game. And again, that game three today. Elbert County swept by Blakely. Elbert's out of the state tournament. This is Mike Atkins.
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0: Davis. Next thing you know, on Real Country, my name is Al Farber. 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
1: News this hour from Town Hall. I'm Keith Peters in Washington. The U.S. military said it intercepted Iranian attacks Thursday on three Navy ships in the Strait of Hormuz and targeted Iranian military facilities responsible for attacking U.S. forces. U.S. Central Command said in a social media post that U.S. forces intercepted unprovoked Iranian attacks and responded with self-defense strikes. The U.S. military said no ships were hit. It said it doesn't seek escalation, but remains positioned and ready to protect American forces. A California man charged in a fatal altercation with a Jewish man during a 2023 protest pleads guilty.
2: Pro-Palestinian protester Loay Al-Maji has pled guilty to involuntary manslaughter and battery in the 2023 death of Jewish counter-protester Paul Kessler. Al-Maji struck the 69-year-old with a megaphone during a demonstration in Thousand Oaks, California against the war in Gaza. Kessler fell backwards, hit his head on the pavement, and later died at a hospital. The former computer science professor is set to be sentenced June 25th. Al-Maji's lawyer says the court told his client to expect to spend time in jail and then be put on probation. Prosecutors are asking for prison time. The maximum sentence for the charges would be 4 years. I'm Jennifer King.
1: Services honoring the National Day of Prayer were held at the nation's capital today. HUD Secretary Scott Turner says the founders knew how important it was for citizens to follow a Christian example.
3: Our founding fathers were men of faith who understood that God is the cornerstone of our republic. And all of us here, because we recognize that truth as well, and we know that God's power impacts both the lives of individuals and the destiny of our entire country.
1: On Wall Street, the Dow down by 313 points, the NASDAQ dropped 32, the S&P declined 28. 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
1: The up-and-down markets finish on the downside.
6: Stocks fell back from their records on Wall Street as crude oil prices yo-yoed up and down. Brent crude settled at about $100 a barrel Thursday as Wall Street waits to see how realistic its hopes are that the war with Iran is finally getting closer to being over. Stocks gave up some early gains and turned lower in the afternoon. The S&P 500 wound up with a loss of 0.4%. The Dow fell 313 points. That's about 0.6%. But as that composite in 0.1% lower. Seth Suto, New York.
1: A federal court has ruled against the new global tariffs that President Donald Trump imposed after a stinging loss at the Supreme Court.